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Nothing in my life is that important to me. I wouldn't give it up for you. Nothing I do and no place I wouldn't go just to be a part of you. Girl, you don't know how much I need you in my life, how much I need to know you.

gentlemen, we are in Munich in a Diamond Club in München. This is the Song Killer Band and Dino Dvornik. Come on, dance!